kitty girl. I think I'm gonna leave right now because I have some things to do. Call my chauffeur. I love you all, but I got to go.

I don't think you have to look no further, because I'm right here.

I've had a few chances of ways to make advances, from glances to closing distances with slow dances that fuse the tension, cause I could use some attention, have a muse in my section and don't lose my direction. I chose to read the room and found the rose hiding its

0: haven't. That was my brother. He dresses up like a lady, you know.
1: Well, I don't know. Let's see without that nightdress. Cool, you're a different person. You can stay.
0: Oh, come on,